do. Please don't make me talk about money. I will sound like a complete idiot. Still, we've got a story coming up. Some serious allegations. And it has something to do with one of your favorite K-pop groups. Olivia Dean, the new one, is a couple of minutes. Hang on. Music news in a couple of minutes.

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The National Weather Service in Grand Forks has issued a severe thunderstorm warning for southwestern Otter Tail County, southeastern Wilkin County, until 8:15 p.m. At 7:11 p.m., a severe thunderstorm was located near Fox Home or near Fergus Falls, moving east at 25 miles per hour. Expected hazards include 2-inch hail and 60-mile-per-hour wind gusts. This is a radar-indicated threat. The following impacts are expected. People and animals outdoors will be injured. Expect hail damage to roofs, siding, windows, and vehicles. Expect wind damage to roofs, siding, and trees. Locations impacted include Fergus Falls, southwestern Otter Tail Lake, Battle Lake, Underwood, Dalton, Fox Home, and Carlisle. This includes Interstate 94 in Minnesota between mile markers 48 and 70. For your protection, move to an

0: One of the biggest names behind K-pop facing some serious allegations, and the case is moving forward. The founder of BTS's management company, HYBE, his name is Bang, and he's known for building BTS into a global phenomenon. But then the management company was going to go public. There was some indication that they were going to do it or they weren't going to do it. They tricked some investors. Either way, it doesn't look good for Mr. Bang. That's his first name, but I'm going to call him Mr. Bang. I'm Hayden, and that's Music News. Let's talk curb appeal. 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
2: Slight chance of thunderstorms tonight, otherwise mainly clear skies. Lows dip down to about 64, east winds 8 to 15 miles per hour. A blend of clouds and sun tomorrow, high of 87. 61 tomorrow night, mainly clear skies. Temperatures above average, Saturday and Sunday, with highs from the mid-80s to the upper 80s. Storms both days. From the Weatherology Radio Network Weather Center, I'm meteorologist Laura Lockwood. Right now, it's 88 degrees.
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0: 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Lake Ontario is still showing in Canada, but if you're in the U.S., it says Lake America.
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8: The National Weather Service in Grand Forks has issued a tornado warning for southwestern Otter Tail County, northeastern Grant County, until 8:30 p.m. At 7:37 p.m., a severe thunderstorm capable of producing a tornado was located near Fergus Falls, moving east at 20 miles per hour. Expected hazards include tornado and hail up to 2 inches in diameter. This is a radar-indicated threat. Spotter reported funnel. The following impacts are expected. Flying debris will be dangerous to those caught without shelter. Mobile homes will be damaged or destroyed. Damage to roofs, windows, and vehicles will occur. Tree damage is likely. Locations impacted include Fergus Falls, Ashby, and Dalton. This includes Interstate 94 in Minnesota between mile markers 54 and 75. 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Avoid windows. If you are outdoors, in a mobile home, or in a vehicle, move to the closest substantial shelter and protect yourself from flying debris. Repeating, a tornado warning has been issued until 8:30 p.m. for the following counties in Minnesota, Grant, and Otter Tail.
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Tiger Woods got a plea deal in that DUI case, but it's not going to be easy on him. That's coming up. Here's Stella Lefty, Boston.

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0: The National Weather Service in Grand Forks has issued a severe thunderstorm warning for southeastern Otter Tail County until 9:15 p.m. At 8:16 p.m., a severe thunderstorm was located near Ashby, or 16 miles southeast of Fergus Falls, moving east at 25 miles per hour. Expected hazards include golf ball size hail and 60 miles per hour wind gusts. This is a radar indicated threat. The following impacts are expected: people and animals outdoors will be injured. Expect hail damage to roofs, siding, windows, and vehicles. Expect wind damage to roofs, siding, and trees. Locations impacted include Burbank. Remain alert for a possible tornado. Tornadoes can develop quickly from severe thunderstorms. If you spot a tornado, go at once into the basement or small central room in a sturdy structure. For your protection, move to an interior room on the lowest floor of a building. Repeating, a severe thunderstorm warning has been issued until 9:15 p.m. for the following county: Otter Tail, Minnesota.
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13: Weather. Slight chance for storms tonight, otherwise mainly clear skies. Lows level off around 64. Easterly winds 8 to 15 miles per hour. Sunshine mixed with clouds at times. Tomorrow, highs level off around 87. 61 tomorrow night, mainly clear skies. Chance of thunderstorms Saturday and Sunday, 87. Saturday, 84. Sunday. For the Weatherology Radio Network Weather Center, I'm meteorologist Laura Lockwood. Currently, 82.
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Backstreet Boys taking a victory lap and Ellie Goulding getting a little more personal on the new album. It's all coming up with music news. Here's Phillip Phillips and Homesick.

The National Weather Service in the Twin Cities has issued a severe thunderstorm warning for west central Todd County, northeastern Douglas County, until 10 p.m. At 9:08 p.m., a severe thunderstorm was located 9 miles north of Carlos, or 14 miles north of Alexandria, moving east at 30 miles per hour. Expected hazards include 60 miles per hour wind gusts and quarter-size hail. This is a radar-indicated threat. The following impacts are expected. Hail damage to vehicles is expected. Expect wind damage to roofs, siding, and trees. Locations impacted include Lee Valley, Lake Carlos State Park, Miltona, Bell River, Rose City, Eagle Bend, Clotho, and Clarissa. Seek shelter inside a well-built structure and stay away from windows. The storm is capable of producing damaging winds and large hail. Repeating, a severe thunderstorm warning has been issued until 10 p.m. for the following counties in Minnesota, Douglas, and Todd.

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0: The Backstreet Boys are extending their Vegas victory lap after entertaining more than 700,000 fans during the Sphere residency. They've announced additional dates, holiday dates coming, so you can still see Backstreet Boys at Sphere in Vegas December. Overwhelming demand brought them back. Ellie Goulding doing a little more personal thing with her new album, I Know Too Much, coming out soon. Her new single, Four Seasons, giving us an early listen to this emotional direction, the new direction of Ellie Goulding. I'm Hayden, and that's it for music news. 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
13: Lows dip down to about 64. Tonight, under mainly clear skies, easterly winds 8 to 15 miles per hour. Tomorrow, highs level off around 87. Lows around 61. Tomorrow night, mainly clear skies. Temps a bit above average Saturday and Sunday, with highs from the mid-80s to the upper 80s. Thunderstorms both days. For the Weatherology Radio Network Weather Center, I'm meteorologist Alora Lockwood. Right now, it's 81 degrees.
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0: 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The worst traffic will be tomorrow afternoon. 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

Lows dip down to about 65 tonight under mainly clear skies, easterly winds 5 to 10 miles per hour. Sunshine mixed with clouds at times. Tomorrow, daytime highs approaching 89. Clear skies tomorrow night, lows level off around 64. Chance of thunderstorms Saturday and Sunday, 87. Saturday, 84. Sunday. For the Weatherology Radio Network Weather Center, I'm meteorologist Laura Lockwood. Currently, it's 79 degrees.

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Housing costs continue to climb. Maybe you can find a speed roommating event near you.

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0: 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Could Ella Langley step in there at number one? Well, Keanu Reeves tops the new list from a new survey, followed by Michael J. Fox, Carol Burnett, Julie Andrews, and Willie Nelson. I would put Ella Langley at number six.
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The man behind BTS might be behind bars soon. That's coming up with music news. Here's Zara Larsson, the title track from her latest album, it's Midnight Sun.

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0: He's one of the biggest names behind K-pop, and he's facing serious allegations. The case is moving forward. Bang is his name. Bang Si-hyuk, widely credited with building BTS into a global phenomenon and turning HYBE into one of the most influential companies in music. But now his legal team is having to deny wrongdoing. They say, consistently responded with evidence and facts, but prosecutors said, well, it looks like you did something illegal. They don't speak that way in South Korea, but they're going to send it to prosecutors for review. I'm Hayden. I don't know much about the legal aspects of this case, but that's music news.
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3: Weather. We'll dip down to about 65 tonight under mainly clear skies, easterly winds 5 to 10 miles per hour. Sunshine mixed with clouds at times. Tomorrow, daytime highs approaching 89. Clear skies tomorrow night, lows level off around 64. Chance of thunderstorms Saturday and Sunday, 87. Saturday, 84. Sunday. For the Weatherology Radio Network Weather Center, I'm meteorologist Laura Lockwood. Currently, 77.
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They got some weird rules at Burning Man. Do you know anyone that's ever been to that festival in the middle of the desert? We'll dive into all the weird rules they have coming up. I've got a fun playlist, too. Hey, it's Kendall Hozier, Backstreet Boys on the way, and Noah Kahan's latest, Orbiter.

0: when your parents punished you by sending you to your room? 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

0: Ranker put together a list of the strangest rules you have to follow out there in the Nevada desert for the Burning Man Festival. Some of them are obviously optional. Go ahead, kill jackrabbits. According to the survival guide, there are jackrabbits in the area. Not worth jeopardizing your safety to swerve in an attempt to avoid them. Oh, my. They say bring bacon if you want to make friends. It's one of the most sought-after commodities. No easier way to be a hero than to walk around handing it out. You can't pick your own playa name. Everyone gets a nickname out on the playa, but it's traditionally given to you by others based on specific personality, identity, or behaviors. Money is forbidden. That's kind of crazy. You don't barter either. You share, and without the expectation of reciprocation. No photography. It's not completely banned, but there are strict rules. No feathers either, because the Burning Man has a leave-no-trace policy, and feathers tend not to comply. You have to get rid of your own garbage due to the leave-no-trace policy. There are no trash cans at Burning Man. You got to bring quality footwear so you don't hurt your feet, and don't try to plant anything.
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5: 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Sea
6: weather. We'll dip down to about 65 overnight under mainly clear skies. Winds out of the east, 5 to 10 miles per hour. Highs level off around 89. Friday, a mix of clouds and sun. Friday night, 64. Temps a bit above average Saturday and Sunday, with highs from the mid-80s to the upper 80s. Thunderstorms possible both days. For the Weatherology Radio Network Weather Center, I'm meteorologist Laura Lockwood. Currently, it's 75 degrees.
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0: Some men aren't showering or using deodorant before dates intentionally because they're pheromone maxing. Ignoring basic hygiene isn't the only way to boost your pheromones. Some men are even wearing unwashed shirts and drinking their own urine to sweat out toxins. That's a little crazy. The idea is that if you amplify your natural musk, you will become biologically irresistible, which is not an exact science. Studies on human pheromones are inconclusive, but if you don't need studies, just try it. See how real women react. That's all the data you need. I'd shower if I were you. Just a bit of advice.
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5: Will dip down to about 65 overnight under mainly clear skies. Winds out of the east, 5 to 10 miles per hour. Highs level off around 89. Friday, a mix of clouds and sun. Friday night, 64.

0: Temps a bit above average, Saturday and Sunday, with highs from the mid-80s to the upper 80s. Thunderstorms possible both days. From the Weatherology Radio Network Weather Center, I'm meteorologist Laura Lockwood. Right now, it's 73 degrees.
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0: 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What are your thoughts on the thumb up emoji? Is it cold and dismissive? 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Ella Langley's on the way.
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0: All right, let's talk about Gen Z declaring that younger people had officially canceled the thumbs up emoji, arguing that it came across as cold, dismissive, or passive aggressive. Now it's back in the news again, another viral post, because people still can't seem to agree. A lot of people agree that a simple thumbs up feels cold compared to a friendly written response, but then Gen X jumped into the comments with plenty of sarcastic thumbs up emojis, saying that they have no plans to retire it anytime soon. One person replied with only, "Okay," which might be even more controversial. So since generations react to emojis so differently, maybe it's best to take a few extra seconds to type out a response. If you're sticking with a thumbs up, consider throwing an eye roll emoji too. It should take it up a notch.
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5: Mainly clear skies, fog in spots overnight, lows around 65. Northwest winds 5 to 10 miles per hour. Mainly clear skies with fog in spots early Friday, highs level off around 88. Mainly clear skies Friday night, lows level off around 64. Partly cloudy Saturday with highs in the upper 80s. Chance for storms Sunday. For the Weatherology Radio Network Weather Center, I'm meteorologist Laura Lockwood. Currently, it's 72 degrees.

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0: The most embarrassing celebrity moments of all time. Oh, that should be a cringy walk down memory lane. You want to take a stroll? Michelle Branch and Selena Gomez, too. It's coming up next. Don't go anywhere.
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0: Hey, thanks for listening. Kendall hanging with you and Zac Efron dropping a condom on the red carpet at the premiere of The Lorax in 2012 tops the list of the most embarrassing celebrity moments of all time. What else is on there? We'll dive in coming up. Taylor and Kelly Clarkson too.
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0: I think I blocked some of these out. The most embarrassing moments of all time for celebrities. BuzzFeed sharing a list. Mia Farrow. Remember when she tweeted happy birthday to her daughter in 2015? Well, the photo she posted of her daughter was a screenshot of an image search with the phrase Mia Farrow with her black children. I'm not kidding. That's rough. How about in 2019, Taylor Swift gave an acceptance speech for Woman of the Decade, and she kept pausing like she was waiting for the audience to clap. How about Hilaria Baldwin's fake Spanish accent? That makes a list. And in 2011, do you remember Prince calling Kim Kardashian on stage? She froze up, so he told her to leave. He brought her back up the next night and she danced while he played the piano. Ben Affleck had someone throw out his cardboard cutout of Ana de Armas after they broke up in 2021. Ooh.
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10: Mainly clear skies, fog in spots overnight, lows around 65. Winds out of the northwest, 5 to 10 miles per hour. High temperatures reach up to 88. Friday, mainly sunny skies develop with fog in spots early. Friday night, lows level off around 64. Partly cloudy Saturday with highs in the upper 80s. Thunderstorms likely Sunday. For the Weatherology Radio Network Weather Center, I'm meteorologist Laura Lockwood. Currently 68.

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They put out a map of the most fun states in America. 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

0: right. How fun do you think your state is? Well, according to an annual study ranking all 50 states by how fun they are based on the amount of stuff there is to do, California is the funnest. The rest of the most fun states, Florida, Illinois, Nevada, New York, Colorado, Washington, Texas, Minnesota, and Arizona. How about the least fun states? West Virginia was dead last. Mississippi, Vermont, Arkansas, Delaware, Rhode Island, Connecticut, New Hampshire, Alabama, and Maine. Closing out the rest of the top 10 least fun states. Wah, wah.
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7: Mainly clear skies, fog in spots overnight, lows around 65. Winds out of the northwest, 5 to 10 miles per hour. High temperatures reach up to 88. Friday, mainly sunny skies develop with fog in spots early. Friday night, lows level off around 64. Partly cloudy Saturday with highs in the upper 80s. Thunderstorms likely Sunday. For the Weatherology Radio Network Weather Center, I'm meteorologist Laura Lockwood. Currently, it's 66 degrees.

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0: enjoy the music. When you're sad, the lyrics pick you up. 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

Welcome in. It is a Friday. Kids are excited. I'm excited. It is Bernie with you, and Gracie Abrams on now.

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0: 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Well, police have caught their man, Glendale, California, where a registered sex offender who has a history of arrests in the San Fernando Valley for allegedly sniffing women's buttocks has been arrested once again. Khalees Crowder arrested last week by the Glendale Police Department when they were called to a business, the Big Save discount store, where the suspect can be seen crouching down near an employee who was stocking shelves and trying to take a sniff of what was going on. Here's the store manager of the Big Save.
1: I know he's harmless, but it's a weird fetish. Crouching down like he normally would, and he'll just look around and then just trying to take the chance to sniff like any woman's butt. First time I caught him, I was like, what is this guy doing? He looks creepy. You want to sniff butt? You could do sniff somewhere else.
0: Yeah, if you want to sniff butt, you can sniff somewhere else, sir. 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
10: See weather. Mainly clear with fog early today with a high of 88. North winds 5 to 10 miles per hour. Mainly clear skies again tonight. Lows dip down to about 64. A blend of clouds and sun tomorrow. High temperatures reach up to 87. Low 80s Sunday and Monday with storms possible both days. I'm meteorologist Ulora Lockwood with your weatherology forecast brought to you by Egg Country. Right now, 66.
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up and running for a Friday. Ed Sheeran in just a few minutes. Metro Boomin along with The Weeknd and 21 Savage Creepin' is on now.

0: 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We've been certified as the number one hit music station and the winner of this year's All Your Favorite Songs Award. 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

0: All right, so what could go wrong here? ChatGPT now says that they can send text messages with AI. Here's how it works. The AI lab just launched an Apple Messages plugin for ChatGPT that allowed people to connect their messages inbox with a chatbot. Okay, so it attaches to the people in your messages and can now communicate with the people that you communicate with. ChatGPT can then sort, analyze, edit the messages directly in the ChatGPT app, and they can even like summarize long group threads and give you the net nut of what's going on. I'm not sure about this. There are privacy concerns.
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0: Brandon Carpenter here in Z99.3. Labor Day weekend is here. Millions of Americans are going to fire up that grill, invite friends over, and immediately begin pretending they know what they're doing. That's why one author, they've released a groundbreaking new book called How Not to Burn Down Your Entire House. It's a very real, definitely not made up reporter, John Doe exclusive. A barbecue survival guide.
1: Are you ready to barbecue this holiday weekend? Do you know how to operate a grill? Have you ever successfully cooked something without a visit from the local fire department? If you answered no, then you need the groundbreaking new book, How to Not Burn Down Your Entire House. 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Maybe don't leave it unattended. And the revolutionary chapter, that's probably enough lighter fluid. You'll also discover what to do when the grill suddenly produces a 12-foot flame. Spoiler alert, it doesn't involve saying, whoa, that's pretty cool.
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0: Well, the book covers important grill safety tips like not using gasoline as lighter fluid, not grilling in your living room, and remembering that medium rare applies to hamburgers, not eyebrows. So, if you're firing up the grill this weekend, be safe, have fun, and try not to end up as the neighbor's biggest barbecue story of Labor Day. Hey, we've got your crazy, wacky, no way, no good news on the way here at 6:50. We're going to Tennessee. This man needed a ride home, so instead of using an Uber, he just grabbed a ambulance that was sitting on the side of the road. Nobody else was using it, right? That story coming up here at 6:50 on Z9.

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0: Fire Set on Z99. Hope you're having a wonderful start to your Friday. TGIF to you. Crazy, wacky, no way, no good news coming up at 6:50. Well, most people, if they need a ride, call a friend. You know, maybe they call an Uber. Maybe they take a taxi. Well, no, not this guy. He decided, well, there's an ambulance right on the side of the road. I might as well just take that. That's coming up here at 6:50. But right now, let's send it to the newsroom with our local and regional update with Mark Anthony.
1: First of all in news, Alexandria Police Chief Scott Kent is inviting everyone to a conversation over flock cameras. Now, he says the city of Alexandria currently has 9 flock license plate readers and cameras and 2 pan-tilt zoom cameras located throughout the city of Alexandria. The Alexandria Police Department is hosting a community conversation to answer questions and talk about how flock cameras work, how they're used, privacy data, public safety, and more. The event will take place next Thursday, September 10th, starting at 6 p.m. at Alexandria City Hall. If you do have a question and you want answered, you can actually submit them by going to tinyurl.com/APD conversation. And officials say the Labor Day weekend is a time to enjoy the last days of summer with friends and family. They remind you to drive sober. If you plan to drink, plan to have a sober driver. Never get behind the wheel impaired. Slow down, buckle up, put away the phones, and watch for increased traffic on the roadways. And AAA is projecting that more than 45 million Americans will travel 50 miles or more from home this Labor Day weekend. They say the average price for a gallon of regular gas in Minnesota is now at $3.98, according to AAA fuel prices. Here locally, gas prices range from $3.79 to $3.83 per gallon. And that's a look at your news. I'm Mark Anthony.
0: Yeah, you are. Mark Anthony with our local and regional update here on Z99.3. You know, Mark Anthony, he was once a meteorologist, and I'm kind of hoping that that skill that he uses, he could turn this weather a little faller, like I just made up a word here. But it's going to be a hot one today, 88 degrees for a high, 87 on Saturday, 82 on Sunday, so it should cool down at the end of the weekend. But I'm looking forward to like 70 degree or 50 degree nights and mornings, but you know, beggars can't be choosers. I don't want winter, so we'll take what we can get. Big savings, and they're waiting for you in the big deals section at voiceofalexandria.com. 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

0: That's Hot Chili right here on Z99.3. A Tennessee man needed a ride home, and instead of calling an Uber or a friend, he stole an ambulance. Crazy, wacky, no way, no good news.
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0: Yeah, most people call a friend. Some people maybe call an Uber. No, this 33-year-old man in Nashville had a different idea. Police say he took an ambulance from a medical center because he didn't have a ride home. It's one way to avoid a surge pricing. The ambulance had a tracking device, though, obviously, so it wasn't exactly the perfect getaway vehicle. Officers tracked it down on Interstate 24. They followed the ambulance to a gas station, and the driver obeyed commands and was taken into custody. He was later booked on a felony vehicle theft charge and a misdemeanor charge for driving on a suspended license. So his ride home ended up being a lot more expensive than an Uber. Crazy, wacky, no way, no good news. It's probably the first person in history to use an ambulance as a rideshare service. Hey, happy Friday, TGIF, on the way here at 7:20. It's music news. Also, we're coming up here at 7:50, entertainment audio. It is Friday, though. TGIF.
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6: Z-Weather. Mostly sunny today with our high nearing 88. Clear skies overnight tonight with a low around 64. Some spotty showers possible throughout Saturday, otherwise sunny with a high of 87. Then showers and thunderstorms possible in a Saturday night with a low around 68. Showers and thunderstorms possible on a Sunday, sunny with a high of 82. Then showers and thunderstorms throughout Sunday night with a low around 66. And more rain showers likely Monday.
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6: Currently it's 64 degrees.
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0: Good morning. Thanks for waking up with me, JP, here on the C&E Granite Morning Show on Z99.3. Hey, happy Friday. TGIF, we finally made it. Yeah! 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
1: First of all in news, Alexandria Police Chief Scott Kent is inviting everyone to a conversation over Flock cameras. Now, he says the city of Alexandria currently has 9 Flock license plate readers and cameras and 2 pan-tilt zoom cameras located throughout the city of Alexandria. The Alexandria Police Department is hosting a community conversation to answer questions and talk about how Flock cameras work, how they're used, privacy data, public safety, and more. The event will take place next Thursday, September 10th, starting at 6 p.m. at Alexandria City Hall. If you do have a question and you want answered, you can actually submit them by going to tinyurl.com/APD conversation. And officials say the Labor Day weekend is a time to enjoy the last days of summer with friends and family. They remind you to drive sober. If you plan to drink, plan to have a sober driver. Never get behind the wheel impaired. Slow down, buckle up, put away the phones, and watch for increased traffic on the roadways. And AAA is projecting that more than 45 million Americans will travel 50 miles or more from home this Labor Day weekend. They say the average price for a gallon of regular gas in Minnesota is now at $3.98, according to AAA fuel prices. Here locally, gas prices range from $3.79 to $3.83 per gallon. And that's a look at your news. I'm Mark Anthony.
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4: Mostly sunny today with our high nearing 88. Clear skies overnight tonight with a low around 64. Some spotty showers possible throughout Saturday, otherwise sunny with a high of 87. Then showers and thunderstorms possible in a Saturday night with a low around 68. Showers and thunderstorms possible on a Sunday, sunny with a high of 82. Then showers and thunderstorms throughout Sunday night with a low around 66. And more rain showers likely Monday.
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4: Currently it's 65 degrees.
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very foggy outside, so take it easy here this morning. If you have to travel a fuller distance, yeah, it's very foggy, very low visibility here this morning. Right now, 64 degrees, will be 88.

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0: We used to impersonate Elvis. So one night they brought me up on stage and that was it. I had to do it every night.
1: One Republic star, Ryan Tedder, he wanted to be a chef.
2: I might be a chef. Chef, probably. I would have gone into TV and film for sure, because that's when I moved to LA. I didn't really know if music, like if music hadn't worked out, I would have gone. I had so many friends going into television and movies that I would have just switched midstream and gone. I was going to do one or the other probably, but chef, TV, film, creative stuff like that.
1: Billie Eilish talks about what she might be doing if she wasn't a musician.
3: 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I used to think I would just work at Jamba Juice and just live my life. Honestly, either Jamba Juice or like Trader Joe's, that's where I thought I'd work.
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16: For today, some areas of fog to start, then gradually clearing skies into the afternoon as high temperatures reach the upper 80s. Then for tonight, under mostly clear skies, we'll drop back to a low of 64. A blend of clouds and sunshine Saturday up to 87. Chance for storms Sunday into the lower 80s. That's your latest forecast from the Weatherology Radio Network Weather Center. I'm meteorologist Michael Caro. Currently 65 degrees.
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0: That's Ray on today's Hit Music, Z99.3. Thanks for being along with me, JP, on the CND Granite Morning Show. Hey, if you want to win Renaissance Festival tickets, it's so easy. 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All you have to do is text Why Your Friday Rocks to 320-762-3670, and you can win Renaissance Festival tickets to the 2026 Renaissance Festival. That's what the tickets would mean. So you can win those.
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0: 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We're going to hear from the cast of Dancing with the Stars on Good Morning America. Julia Stiles, she's obsessed with the show.
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10: For today, some areas of fog to start, then gradually clearing skies into the afternoon as high temperatures reach the upper 80s. Then for tonight, under mostly clear skies, we'll drop back to a low of 64. A blend of clouds and sunshine Saturday up to 87. Chance for storms Sunday into the lower 80s. That's your latest forecast from the Weatherology Radio Network Weather Center. I'm meteorologist Michael Carroll. Currently 65 degrees.
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When I get to the weekend, music makes my weekend. 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

0: 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That's Calvin Harris here on the CND Granite Morning Show. Our Friday party playlist. 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And we can get that song requested in here today. Jam to 320-762-3670. College football was back last night. The Gophers slaughtered in their game. Holy cow. Wasn't even close. But with football back, we all know we're a little weird when it comes to game day stuff. At least big fans are. A new survey found more than half of football fans admit they're superstitious and have some kind of lucky ritual they think helps their team win. Some people wear the same shirt every week. Others swear their team does better when they look away from the TV. And of course, there are those people yelling at the television like the quarterback can actually hear them. I might be guilty of that. So be honest with me. What's your weirdest, you know, sports superstition? If you don't do this, your team's not winning. Do you have a lucky jersey, a lucky seat? Do you refuse to move during a big drive? Do you eat the same exact thing that morning? What's the one thing you, or maybe it's a spouse of yours, that you think they're crazy that they do this? Text 320-762-3670. It's a fun conversation here today. Entertainment audio is next. We're going to hear from Florida State Attorney as he held a press conference on Tiger Woods' DUI case. That's coming up. Helping us get there, BB Rexha and Iaz.
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0: Replay. Well, Tiger Woods avoided jail time. We're going to hear from Florida State Attorney as he held a press conference on Tiger Woods. That, the cast of Dancing with the Stars, and Jennifer Aniston's boyfriend, who's a hypnotherapist. That's all coming up. It's Entertainment Audio.
1: 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Entertainment News.
0: The cast of Dancing with the Stars was on Good Morning America. Julia Stiles says that she is truly obsessed with Dancing with the Stars.
2: I am truly obsessed with the show. I have been for over a decade. It has been a secret dream of mine to be here. And I was always just too scared to say yes until now.
0: Woo! Jenna Dewan was told that some cast members from her other projects want to see her perform.
3: Well, they're all so amazing and they're all so excited for me because I just told them, and Nathan's like, okay, what night are we coming? The girls want to come. Melissa, Alyssa, Makia was also a dancer, so she's really excited. And they're just like the most supportive, amazing.
0: Aww. Jennifer Aniston's boyfriend, hypnotherapist Jim Curtis, talks about self-improvement.
4: Don't believe every thought that you have. A lot of them are negative, right? So realize that those are thoughts and emotions coming through and question them. Be curious. Don't run away from them, but you don't have to really follow them. Sometimes thoughts are just thoughts. We're a thought machine. So question your thoughts.
0: Hypnotherapist. Didn't know that was a thing. And here's a Florida State attorney who held a press conference on Tiger Woods' DUI case. Martin County State Attorney Thomas Backendale says he would rather be fishing than giving a press conference.
5: Let me be very clear about something. I would rather be just about anywhere in the world then here today in front of you. I'd like to be out on Lake Okeechobee pitching a worm into the Kissimmee grass catching bass. But I'm here today because I'm going to tell you how this system works. Because what I've come to realize over 35 years is the public really doesn't know how we do what we do or why we do what we do. That's the point. Because I think that the public's confidence in the criminal justice system is paramount.
0: He also says Tiger Woods changed his plea to no contest after a toxicology report showed not enough evidence to show that he was impaired.
5: A significant deterioration of the proof occurred in this case. As proof A, that he was under the influence of hydrocodone, and B, that he was impaired. Both toxicologists reviewing the information and evidence provided to them were of the opinion that there was insufficient proof of his impairment. Now, there are a couple of interesting things to note. One of them is the defense expert indicated that Mr. Woods, as a result of his use of this particular type of substance, had built up what they called a pharmacological tolerance.
0: That's Entertainment Audio on Z99.3. 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It's Friday Party Playlist coming up here.
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17: Weather. For today, some areas of fog to start, then gradually clearing skies into the afternoon as high temperatures reach the upper 80s. Then for tonight, under mostly clear skies, we'll drop back to a low of 64. A blend of clouds and sunshine Saturday up to 87. Chance for storms Sunday into the lower 80s. That's your latest forecast from the Weatherology Radio Network Weather Center. I'm meteorologist Michael Caro. Right now it's 64.
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1: First of all, in news, Alexandria Police Chief Scott Kent is inviting everyone to a conversation over Flock cameras. Now, he says the city of Alexandria currently has 9 Flock license plate readers and cameras and 2 pan-tilt zoom cameras located throughout the city of Alexandria. The Alexandria Police Department is hosting a community conversation to answer questions and talk about how Flock cameras work, how they're used, privacy data, public safety, and more. The event will take place next Thursday, September 10th, starting at 6 p.m. at Alexandria City Hall. If you do have a question and you want answered, you can actually submit them by going to tinyurl.com/APD conversation. And officials say the Labor Day weekend is a time to enjoy the last days of summer with friends and family. They remind you to drive sober. If you plan to drink, plan to have a sober driver. Never get behind the wheel impaired. Slow down, buckle up, put away the phones, and watch for increased traffic on the roadways. And AAA is projecting that more than 45 million Americans will travel 50 miles or more from home this Labor Day weekend. They say the average price for a gallon of regular gas in Minnesota is now at $3.98, according to AAA fuel prices. Here locally, gas prices range from $3.79 to $3.83 per gallon. And that's a look at your news. I'm Mark Anthony.
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0: For today, some areas of fog to start, then gradually clearing skies into the afternoon as high temperatures reach the upper 80s. Then for tonight, under mostly clear skies, we'll drop back to a low of 64. A blend of clouds and sunshine Saturday up to 87. Chance for storms Sunday into the lower 80s. That's your latest forecast from the Weatherology Radio Network Weather Center. I'm meteorologist Michael Carroll. Right now it's 64. I wanna be the first thing
1: on your mind when you wake up. 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

Miley Cyrus here on Z99.3. 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

0: rocks. Why My Friday Rocks, brought to you by C&D Granite. Here today, you've still got time to enter to win those Renaissance Festival tickets. 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Well, right, because Friday rocks, because hunting season starts this weekend. Yeah, you got duck opener. One of the duck openers coming up this weekend, so Riker's Friday Rocks because of that. Also, Jacob's Friday Rocks because his Friday Rocks because he's got the day off and he gets to go golfing. Oh, that's going to be a hot golf, but that'll be fun. Also, we got a Friday Rocks, Joyce Friday Rocks because she's going camping. Yeah, Friday Camping Rocks. Yeah, it does. So that's why they're Friday Rocks. If your Friday Rocks here today, let me know. 320-762-3670 all day long. Cardinal Sports Report is next. We're going to hear from D-Mac. He talks about Alexandria Cardinal football and Alexandria Cardinal soccer.
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0: Kickoff is set for 7. Watch the game on the Voice of Alexandria streaming channel on YouTube or listen to People Radio KXRA for the play-by-play. It's opening day for the Alexandria Cardinal Cross Country Runners, who are competing during the Run for Your Melon event at Forest View Middle School in Brainerd. Thursday's results included the first win of the season for the Alexandria boys soccer team, who were able to prevail over Bemidji despite a lightning delay as the Cards won 3-0. Also on Thursday, Alexandria defeated Moorhead in girls soccer 4-1. Wilmer swept Alexandria in 3 sets in varsity girls volleyball, while Ricori defeated Alexandria in girls swimming and diving 107-79. Wings up! This is DMAC, Dave McClure.
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0: Nick Minaj here on Z99.3. It's our Friday party playlist. 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First game of the NFL season is this coming Wednesday. It's our birthday club coming up here at 8:40. 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
6: For today, some areas of fog to start, then gradually clearing skies into the afternoon as high temperatures reach the upper 80s. Then for tonight, under mostly clear skies, we'll drop back to a low of 64. A blend of clouds and sunshine Saturday up to 87. Chance for storms Sunday into the lower 80s. That's your latest forecast from the Weatherology Radio Network Weather Center. I'm meteorologist Michael Caro. Right now it's 64.
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0: That's Jet. You're on today's Hit Music, Z99.3. Well, who wants to celebrate some birthdays? 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You can still text in or, you know, shout them out. 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If they are celebrating birthday, it could be today. 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We celebrate Fridays right around 8:40. Well, a happy birthday on Wednesday to Pam Hoheisel Zimmerman. Turned 65 on Wednesday. So happy belated birthday to you. So happy birthday there. Happy birthday to JP's uncle, Lonnie. He's celebrating here today. Also, a happy birthday. Famous birthdays here today. Happy birthday to Beyonce, 45 years old. It's hard to believe. Granger Smith, he is 47. Mark Ronson, he's 51. Mike Piazza, Hall of Fame catcher, he's 58 years old. Celebrating tomorrow, you've got Journey lead singer Arnold Pineda, he's 59. Michael Keaton is 75, former Batman. Freddie Mercury, he would have been 80 here today. And then Sunday, famous birthdays going on Sunday. Mark Chestnut celebrating his 63rd birthday. Jeff Foxworthy is 68. And Michael Winslow from Police Academy, he's 68 years old as well. It's our birthday party again. You can text in all your birthdays. Hey, you got one coming up next week. Text it right now. 320-762-3670. Text the birthday. Birthday party at birthday. 320-762-3670. Happy birthday. Happy anniversary to everybody out there. Two Average Joe Sports Show next. Bruno Mars helping us get there.
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3: D-Mac, are you ready for to get stumped?
4: Yes.
3: All right, let's stump D-Mac. All right, D-Mac, so the game is, it's Stump the Mac. You get three questions. If you get all the questions right, well, you get bragging rights. But for every question D-Mac gets wrong, and he gets three questions, a listener gets a chance to listen to, answer it correctly and score tickets to the Renaissance Festival, which is going on through the beginning of October. So, you could go to the Renaissance Festival if D-Mac gets one wrong. But you can answer the questions. Just play along, too. As soon as I ask it, you can go ahead and text 320-762-3670 and answer those questions, whether he gets it right or wrong. Go ahead and play along. You ready for those three questions?
4: Yes.
3: All right, we've got a music question first and then two sports questions to follow. Who released the album Jagged Little Pill in 1995?
4: Well, one of our performing artists to the North, I believe, was the one that did that. And we call it Jagged Little Pill. So, Alanis Morissette.
3: Wings up. That is correct. Yes, so one for one here today. What sport was the first to be filmed?
4: Oh, boy. Yeah. I definitely could stumble off the beam on this one. I may be incorrect on this, but I'm going to go with football.
3: Wings down. No, it was I stopped myself there. Tell me your answer here. Text 320-762-3670. It was actually in 1894.
4: Oh,
3: it was
4: good
3: the first
4: heavens.
3: To be filmed. So this sport, it's been around for a long time, obviously. So there's your hint here. Go ahead and text your answer. You can win.
4: But don't text football. That's the incorrect response.
3: Answer, yes. So go ahead, text those answers. 320-762-3670. What sport was first to be filmed? All right, who holds the NFL record for the most career passing yards? He has 89,214 in his career.
4: Again, this could be a guess that will cause me to stumble off the beam. Peyton Manning.
3: Wings down. He was the record holder before this guy took it over, who had a longer career. So that's the key word there.
4: Yeah,
3: he's no longer in the NFL.
4: And is he now connected possibly with the Raiders organization?
3: Yes.
4: Out in Vegas? And
3: a whole lot of stuff.
4: owns some Super Bowl rings and things. And
3: some plastic surgery maybe, and modeling career.
4: Has married to a very attractive lady and all that stuff.
3: Was married.
4: Oh, boy.
3: Yeah.
4: That's unfortunate. But
3: yeah.
4: I think we're kind of zeroing in on the correct response here, but I can't give it on the air. I blew my educated guess opportunity there.
3: You were technically right at some point, but yeah, this guy, he just played so long, and he was so good and won so many Super Bowls. There's your hint. So go ahead, text your answers.
4: And his college alma mater was the same as J.J. McCarthy.
3: It was. Yes, it was. Text 320-762-3670 for those answers. Well, D-Mac, one for three today. They're pretty, a little more tough here on our Friday. I thought I had to ramp it up. Got to give the listeners a chance, too.
4: Yeah, exactly. So good luck, listeners, on those two sports questions that I missed on. I do say that music and sports are my two main passions, not necessarily in that order, but I guess I'm not passionate enough in the sports category right now.
3: Well, I think I would have guessed Peyton Manning, too, because I remember him passing that. Like, it's vivid. And honestly, Drew Brees would be up there, too.
4: Oh, sure.
3: So, yeah, that's a tough one. Boxing, I wouldn't have gotten that one. Without looking that one up. But it does make sense a little bit. But, you know what I mean, yeah.
4: Yeah, I suppose so. But, all right, so if you've been listening closely enough, you just got one of the correct responses that I got incorrect.
3: Got to be listening, though.
4: Yeah.
3: D-Mac, thanks for joining us here today for our Two Average Joes Sports Show. We had Gopher football last night. It was a blowout win. Not too much to talk about, but an awesome win there to start the season for the Gophers. putting up a 50 burger.
4: Yeah, quite expected. I mean, this is probably the weakest opponent that they're going to have on the schedule all year. Ramps up quite dramatically next weekend. Mississippi State out of the Southeastern Conference makes a visit to Minneapolis.
3: Oh, yeah.
4: I believe that's the first in a home-and-home. The Gophers will go to Starkville, Mississippi next fall.
3: Oh, yeah. They got a good quarterback, too. So that's going to be a fun game. I think Minnesota's got a pretty good quarterback as well. You got to be good to blow out FBS teams, in my opinion. And this is a good football team. Now, can they win the rest of the year? We'll find out. All right, DMAC, happy Friday. And we'll look forward to your Cardinal Sports Report right around the 4 o'clock hour. But also look forward to our broadcast of Cardinal football tonight, Friday Night Lights. First game of the year for the Cardinals and the Chanhassen Storm. Two teams who are highly touted the last few years, highly ranked, and had a lot of success.
4: Yep, both played in the state football tournament last year, and the common denominator is that Spring Lake Park beat both of these teams in the state football tournament last year.
3: All right, DMAC, same time, same place on Monday? Nope. Will you be here on Monday?
4: I'm going to be here. Okay. I don't know if you're here.
3: I sure will. Yes, I will. Yeah. So same time, same place on Monday on Labor Day.
4: Yep.
3: So
4: we're gonna commemorate the holiday by laboring.
3: Exactly. Yes, that's what it's for, right? You know, just like every other day.
4: But if you like what you do, is it really laboring?
3: Exactly. Yes, we're just having fun. We chose to come in on Monday, so look forward to that. And for you, have a wonderful if you're having a long weekend, have a long weekend.
4: Yeah, hopefully you enjoy some time outside. Keep hydrated. It's going to be a warm one.
3: All right. DMAC, Dave McClure, Cardinal Sports Director here at Late Media Alexandria. Flashback 5 coming up here at 9:05. We go back in the past and then look at the top 5 songs of the Billboard chart, and we play the number 1 song, but we talk about the others. That's coming up here at 9:05 on Z99.3.
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0: JP along with you for one more hour on the C&D Granted Morning Show on Z99.3. We've got Flashback 5 coming up here at 9:05. We're going to go back to 2007 to see what the top five songs were on the chart and then play the number one song then. That's coming up at 9:05, but first your news.
1: First of all in news, the Douglas County Sheriff's Office says this Labor Day weekend, law enforcement will be on the lookout for impaired drivers. They say if you're drinking, don't get behind the wheel. They say drive sober or get pulled over. The 100 deadliest days of summer continues through this Monday, Labor Day slowdown. And again, don't drink and drive. And AAA is projecting that more than 45 million Americans will travel 50 miles or more from home this Labor Day weekend. They say that average gas prices here in Minnesota are currently averaging $3.98 per gallon, according to AAA fuel prices. Here locally, gas prices average $3.79 to $3.83 per gallon in Alexandria as of this morning. And Alexandria Chief of Police Scott Kent is inviting everyone to a conversation over Flock cameras. He says the city of Alexandria currently has 9 Flock license plate readers and cameras and 2 pan tilt zoom cameras located throughout the city. The Alexandria Police Department is hosting a community conversation to answer questions and talk about how Flock cameras work, how they're used, privacy data, public safety, and more. The event will take place on Thursday, September 10th, starting at 6 p.m., running through about 7:30 p.m. at Alexandria City Hall in downtown Alexandria. All are invited to attend. And that's a look at your news. I'm Mark Anthony.
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0: 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Flip phones were king, MySpace ruled the internet, and these five songs were running the charts. This is your Flashback 5. We're counting down the biggest hits of the year at number 5. It's Justin Timberlake with My Love featuring T.I. All I want you to do is be my love. Number 4, Smack That by

0: And finally, the number one song of 2007 in May. It's been 10 weeks at the top. It had every single person pointing dramatically to the left, and it proved once again why Beyoncé is untouchable. Here's Replaceable by Beyoncé. 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
1: What's up? This is Beyoncé. And I gotta tell you, you're on something big here, honey. You gotta dance.
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Well, we've got a hot day ahead, and it is still a little foggy out there. 64 degrees at the moment in Alexandria, 88 for a high.

0: just watched.
1: Bruno Mars once worked as the world's youngest Elvis impersonator.
2: My dad had a 1950s like rock and roll show in Waikiki, and my favorite segment of the show was when my uncle used to impersonate Elvis. So one night they brought me up on stage, and that was it. I had to do it every night.
1: Public star Ryan Tedder, he wanted to be a chef.
3: I might be a chef. Chef, probably. I would have gone into TV and film for sure, because that's when I moved to LA. I didn't really know if music, like if music hadn't worked out, I would have gone. I had so many friends going into television and movies that I would have just switched midstream and gone. I was going to do one or the other probably, but yeah, cooking, chef, TV, film. Creative stuff like that.
1: Billie Eilish talks about what she might be doing if she wasn't a musician.
4: I always thought that I would be like a backup dancer for artists, which is ironic. I used to think I would just work at Jamba Juice and just live my life. Honestly, either Jamba Juice or like Trader Joe's. That's where I thought I'd work.
1: 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Four great letters, and that means it's Friday. Happy Friday. Let's get back to Friday's party playlist on today's hit music.
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0: 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Let's send it on over to D-Mac Dan McClurk. He recaps yesterday's girls' soccer win over Moorhead in Moorhead. That's coming up. D-Mac Dan McClurk, take it away.
1: Wings Up. Thursday night's broadcast on the Leighton Media Alexandria platforms, including the Voice of Alexandria YouTube channel and KXRA Radio, featured the Alexandria Cardinal girls' soccer match in Moorhead High School. A productive first half helped to propel the visiting Cardinals to a 4-1 victory over the host Spuds at Jim Gota Stadium. Senior captain Ezrin Dahl was able to find the back of the net twice in the Thursday win, breaking the scoreless tie with a goal in the 11th minute, then adding her second goal of the night in minute number 28. Sandwiched in between, Alexandria's Emma Schmidt was able to provide the Cardinals' second goal of the match. Sophomore Aspen Hansen was able to get into the scoring column, netting a goal with just under 8 minutes remaining in the first half, which put the Cardinals on top 4-0. Moorhead would do the only scoring after halftime. Quinn Erickson was able to put a shot on goalkeeper Eden Sorley, who nearly made the save at the goal line, but the ball was able to fully cross the line, which would allow the Erickson goal to stand. That would be the only blemish on Sorley's resume for the night, as she would finish with 5 saves. Alexandria was able to put 22 shots at the Moorhead goal, and 11 of those were on goalkeeper Kenzie Johnson, as she would finish up with 7 saves. The Spuds were seeking their third consecutive victory, but fell to 2-2 with the defeat. Moorhead wastes no time returning to action, hosting Section 8 AAA rival Elk River at the Moorhead High School Stadium Friday night. After losing the season opener at home to Monticello last week, Luis Moreno's Cardinals were able to post back-to-back road victories in Cold Spring against Ricori on Tuesday night and at Moorhead on Thursday night. That leaves Alexandria at 2-1 on the year going into the holiday weekend, and following that long weekend, Alexandria will have a match against the Willmar Cardinals down in Candiohi County on Tuesday. I'm Dave McClurg with a recap of Alexandria's 4-1 victory at Moorhead in varsity girls soccer Thursday night.
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0: David Guetta, Flo Rida, and Nicki Minaj on Z99.3. That's a wrap for me today and this week. Thanks for hanging out all week long on the CND Granite Morning Show. Come on back tomorrow. We're going to be, or come on back on Monday, I should say. Well, you can come on back tomorrow. I won't be here, but if you want to hang out with me coming up on Monday, we'll have some more weird stuff. Crazy, wacky, no way, no good news. We will be here on our Labor Day. Enjoy a long weekend, though. Keep rocking that smile. It's your best look. Stay awesome. Go out there and make somebody's day a little brighter. Coming up next, we got Focus on the Family Commentary with Jim Daly. Right now, comedy. Dusty Slay talks about not washing his hands. Gross. Have a great rest of your Friday. Have a great long weekend. Happy Labor Day. We'll talk again on Monday. Bye.
1: Oh, and in case I don't see you, good afternoon, good evening, and good night.
2: Yeah.
3: I'm not always the best about washing my hands, you know? Matter of fact, I hate washing my hands. I know that's not popular to say these days. And honestly, it's never really been that popular to say. But I hate it. I like to compliment people's bathroom soaps so they think I wash my hands. I hate when I'm in a public restroom and somebody else comes in there because I'm like, dang, now I gotta wash my hands. And the soap they give you now, they don't even give you real soap. They just give you foam in there. It's like used soap. It's like soap that somebody else has already worked into a lather. I don't know about you, but I'd kind of like to work my own lather. That's not a service I'm looking for. They say they give you the foam to conserve soap. And I had no idea we were dealing with a soap crisis. So I like to do my part by just not using any at all.
4: Here's a thought. You're probably fighting some kind of battle for your children today. Maybe it's bullies. Maybe it's bad grades. Maybe it's encouraging them to stand for something they believe in. Well, there's another battle I encourage you not to overlook, the fight for their heart. Teachers, coaches, and your own household rules demand good performance from your child, and that's a good thing. Meeting the demands of life head-on is what successful adulthood is all about. But your children also need to know that you love them, no matter what. A few years ago, one of my boys made a bad mistake, and he broke trust with his mom and me, and he felt terrible about it. In fact, he wrote us a beautiful letter apologizing for breaking that trust. But my heart sank when I got to the bottom. By his signature, he'd written, "Not good enough, Trent." I put the letter down and took my son for a drive. We talked through everything that had happened, and I said, "Never feel like you're not good enough. God loves you, your mom loves you, and I love you no matter what." Kids need to be challenged to do better, of course, and to achieve more than they believe they're capable of. But they also need a soft place to fall when life gets tough. 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It'll infuse them with the confidence and the courage they need to face the world. So fight for your child's heart. Let them know they're loved, no matter what. 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I'm Jim Daly.
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Halsey, Bad at Love, Miley Cyrus has a new album coming out and a name change, sort of. I'll talk about that and how her dad feels about it coming up. Right now, Dominic Fike with Baby.

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0: Ariana Grande, Hate That I Made You Love Me. Miley Cyrus has announced she's releasing a new album, Bass Persuades, on September 18th. And she also debuted a name change, sort of. She's dropping Cyrus and just going by Miley. How does her dad, Billy Ray Cyrus, feel about it? He's expressed his support for the decision, mentioning iconic stars like Dolly Parton, Cher, Elvis, and Prince as examples of artists who have used only their first names, indicating that it's a natural progression for a superstar legend like Miley. 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
6: Oh, kind of like Glenn Frey used to say back in 1984 in the song, The Heat Is On. 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
13: See weather.
2: For today, some areas of fog to start, then gradually clearing skies into the afternoon as high temperatures reach the upper 80s. Then for tonight, under mostly clear skies, we'll drop back to a low of 64. A blend of clouds and sunshine Saturday up to 87. Chance for storms Sunday into the lower 80s. That's your latest forecast from the Weatherology Radio Network Weather Center. I'm meteorologist Michael Caro. Right now at 66.
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Hey there, I'm Kelsey Page. It is Labor Day weekend. Don't you wish every week had a three-day weekend? A survey found that 64% agree every weekend should be 3 days long. Here's OneRepublic. Apologize.

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13: Where's all the fun to help wrap up summer? It's right here at Lake Country Meats, also known as Meat Street, on North Nokomis, right next to Cullen Stone Center. This is an event that keeps growing each and every year. They've been doing this for the past several years, maybe not quite 10 years, but it's Sausage Fest 2026. It's going on today till 5, and tomorrow, 10 a.m. to 5 p.m., a fun, family-friendly event. And there's a lot of food being served up out here. We got music being served up as well. Today, going on right now, Rhythm and Rhyme at taking the stage with some music. 57 Chevy will be taking the stage later on today. And tomorrow, all day long, the Sideliners will be out here. Like we mentioned, it's a family-friendly event. 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There's prizes up for grabs from Lake Country Meats in the form of gift cards. 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Can't wait to see you here.
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15: We'll see clearing skies for this afternoon with high temperatures into the upper 80s. Northeast winds at 5 to 10. Then for tonight, under mostly clear skies, we'll drop back to a low of 64. A blend of clouds and sunshine Saturday up to 87. Chance for storms Sunday into the lower 80s. That's your latest forecast from the Weatherology Radio Network Weather Center. I'm meteorologist Michael Caro. Right now at 66.
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0: Rima and Selena Gomez, calm down. Selena's hubby, Benny Blanco, is on the Mel Robbins podcast this week, sharing why failure isn't the problem, your excuses are.
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4: 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We'll be here today till 5, and the event goes on 10 a.m. to 5 p.m. tomorrow as well. Got live music, as a matter of fact, on stage right now, Rhythm and Rhyme. Later on today, 57 Chevy will be here, and tomorrow we've got the Sideliners. We got over a dozen vendors on hand, local vendors for that matter, and you want to check them out. The Country Stop is out here, Admiral Pearls, the Spice and Tea Exchange, Deja Blue Coffee, and a whole lot more. Great things to look over and buy out here as well. Lonnie the produce guy will be out here in his produce stand. He's got a great assortment of fresh produce and just arrived selection of fall mums, too. Great music on hand. We've got Rhythm and Rhyme on the stage right now. 57 Chevy later on today. The Sideliners will be out here tomorrow. And bring the kids out here tomorrow. There's a hot dog eating contest and a watermelon eating contest for those 12 and under. And there's prizes up for grabs from Lake Country Meats in the form of gift cards. Sausage Fest 2026, Lake Country Meats.

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Alex Warren with Ordinary. Another celebrity has come to the defense of Stella Lefty on social media. I'll tell you who it was and why coming up. Right now, Stella Lefty's Boston.

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0: Olivia Rodrigo dropped dead. Stella Lefty made her Grand Ole Opry debut in Nashville on Wednesday, and the Opry shared a sweet video of her performing for two St. Jude fans backstage. But the comments super nasty about Stella, including that she didn't belong at the Opry. Opry member Kelsey Ballerini chimed in the comments, saying, "This backstage moment is beautiful, and y'all in the comments continue to not honor the people the actual Opry House opens its arms to. It's about celebration of all kinds of country music, new, old, traditional, current, however you want to say it. 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Celebrate music like the Opry does. 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
9: What an outstanding event. 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You know where we are, right next to Cullen's Home Center. And the really cool thing about this, there's over a dozen vendors on hand out here, but Lake Country Meats has donated that vendor space. 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You'll want to come out here with your appetite because we got a lot of great food being served up from the Meat Street Sandwich Company. We got prime rib. We got barbecue brisket, pulled pork, smoked ribs are on the grill. We got hot dogs. We got brats. We got a whole lot going on just in the form of food being served up out here. Music, yep, we got that too. Rhythm and Rhyme on stage now. 57 Chevy will take the stage later on this afternoon. Tomorrow, it's Sideliners. 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Fun for the whole family. Sausage Fest 2026, right next to Cullen's Home Center. It's Lake Country Meats. I'm Michael Wright. We can't wait to see you out here.
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17: See weather.
2: We'll see clearing skies for this afternoon with high temperatures into the upper 80s. Northeast winds at 5 to 10. Then for tonight, under mostly clear skies, we'll drop back to a low of 64. A blend of clouds and sunshine Saturday up to 87. Chance for storms Sunday into the lower 80s. That's your latest forecast from the Weatherology Radio Network Weather Center. I'm meteorologist Michael Caro. Currently at 69.
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14: Oh, kind of like Glenn Frey used to say back in 1984 in the song The Heat Is On. Well, I guess the heat is on temperature-wise, but the fun is on, more importantly, out here at Lake Country Meats. Hello there, Michael Wright on location at Meat Street, right next to Cullen's Home Center. Sausage Fest 2026 going on, and we have got a ton of fun going on today, and we're going to be out here tomorrow as well with all kinds of great things going on. A family-friendly event. 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Deja Blue Coffee is out here, the Country Stop. 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It's Sausage Fest 2026. 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
2: We'll see clearing skies for this afternoon with high temperatures into the upper 80s. Northeast winds at 5 to 10. Then for tonight, under mostly clear skies, we'll drop back to a low of 64. A blend of clouds and sunshine Saturday up to 87. Chance for storms Sunday into the lower 80s. That's your latest forecast from the Weatherology Radio Network Weather Center. I'm meteorologist Michael Carroll. Currently it's 72.

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2: Where's all the fun to help wrap up summer? It's right here at Lake Country Meats, also known as Meat Street, on North Nokomis, right next to Color Sewing Center. This is an event that keeps growing each and every year. They've been doing this for the past several years, maybe not quite 10 years, but it's Sausage Fest 2026. It's going on today till 5, and tomorrow, 10 a.m. to 5 p.m., a fun, family-friendly event. And there's a lot of food being served up out here. We got music being served up as well. Today, going on right now, Rhythm and Rhyme at taking the stage with some music. 57 Chevy will be taking the stage later on today. And tomorrow, all day long, the Sideliners will be out here. Like we mentioned, it's a family-friendly event. Bring the kids out here because they'll find all kinds of fun things to do out here. Bring your appetite. Because the Meat Street Sandwich Company is out here. We got brisket mac and cheese. 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We got brats. 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A watermelon and hot dog eating contest. Not at the same time. For kids 12 and under tomorrow. So bring them out here especially for that as well. There's prizes up for grabs from Lake Country Meats in the form of gift cards. Sausage Fest 2026 Lake Country Meats is going on right now. Can't wait to see you here.
3: We're not old yet, right?
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1: First of all in news, the Douglas County Sheriff's Office says this Labor Day weekend, law enforcement will be on the lookout for impaired drivers. They say if you're drinking, don't get behind the wheel. They say drive sober or get pulled over. The 100 deadliest days of summer continues through this Monday, Labor Day slowdown. And again, don't drink and drive. And AAA is projecting that more than 45 million Americans will travel 50 miles or more from home this Labor Day weekend. They say that average gas prices here in Minnesota are currently averaging $3.98 per gallon, according to AAA fuel prices. Here locally, gas prices average $3.79 to $3.83 per gallon in Alexandria as of this morning. And Alexandria Chief of Police Scott Kent is inviting everyone to a conversation over flock cameras. He says the city of Alexandria currently has 9 flock license plate readers and cameras and 2 pan tilt zoom cameras located throughout the city. The Alexandria Police Department is hosting a community conversation to answer questions and talk about how flock cameras work, how they're used, privacy data, public safety, and more. The event will take place on Thursday, September 10th, starting at 6 p.m., running through about 7:30 p.m. at Alexandria City Hall in downtown Alexandria. All are invited to attend. And severe weather pushed across parts of the area last night. A severe thunderstorm watch was issued for parts of west central Minnesota. In Douglas County, 4 miles northwest of Miltona, 2.25-inch diameter hail was reported. In another case, 3 miles north-northeast of Miltona, 2-inch diameter hail the size of an egg was spotted. This was reported by a storm chaser. Of course, the area hasn't seen much severe weather this summer. And that's a look at your news. I'm Mark Anthony.
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5: See weather. We'll see clearing skies for this afternoon with high temperatures into the upper 80s. Northeast winds at 5 to 10. Then for tonight, under mostly clear skies, we'll drop back to a low of 64. A blend of clouds and sunshine Saturday up to 87. Chance for storms Sunday into the lower 80s. That's your latest forecast from the Weatherology Radio Network Weather Center. I'm meteorologist Michael Caro. Currently 74.

Talking. Harry Styles, late night talking. I am loving all the TikTok videos of him at MSG since I can't be at any of these shows and I'm having massive FOMO. So I appreciate the videos. Speaking of TikTok videos, an old one of Ella Langley has gone viral. I'll tell you why coming up. Here's Ed Sheeran and Martin Garrix. Repeat it. Stay.

0: taking it down a notch? Because we're starting to make our competitors look bad. But nah. Here's another hit.
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1: Pink Pantherist and Zara Larsson stateside, a 2022 TikTok video of Ella Langley has gone viral because, well, people can't believe it's actually Ella. They say it doesn't look anything like her. So in the video, she has no makeup on. She's wearing a big blue t-shirt. She has not cut her signature bangs yet, and she's doing a makeup tutorial as she prepares to go on stage to open for Big and Rich. So here's what I think. I think it does look like her, but she obviously looks a lot different now, and that's probably because she has a lot of people working with her on her hair, her makeup, her style, so she's definitely going to look a bit different. The NFL is back. 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
9: 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We'll be here today till 5, and the event goes on 10 a.m. to 5 p.m. tomorrow as well. Got live music. As a matter of fact, on stage right now, Rhythm and Rhyme. Later on today, 57 Chevy will be here, and tomorrow, we've got the Sideliners. We got over a dozen vendors on hand, local vendors for that matter, and you want to check them out. The Country Stop is out here, Admiral Pearls, the Spice and Tea Exchange, Deja Blue Coffee, and a whole lot more. Great things to look over and buy out here as well. Lonnie the Produce Guy will be out here in his produce stand. He's got a great assortment of fresh produce and just arrived selection of fall mums too. 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The Sideliners will be out here tomorrow. And bring the kids out here tomorrow. There's a hot dog eating contest and a watermelon eating contest for those 12 and under. And there's prizes up for grabs and Lake Country Meats in the form of gift cards. 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

We'll see clearing skies for this afternoon with high temperatures into the upper 80s. Northeast winds at 5 to 10. Then for tonight, under mostly clear skies, we'll drop back to a low of 64. A blend of clouds and sunshine Saturday up to 87. Chance for storms Sunday into the lower 80s. That's your latest forecast from the Weatherology Radio Network Weather Center. I'm meteorologist Michael Caro. Currently 74.

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0: Rosé and Bruno Mars there. The Soul Train Awards will be making a comeback after a three-year hiatus, returning Friday, November 27th. It will be the first time that it's simulcast on CBS and airing on BET, VH1, MTV, and Loco. It will be taped in Chicago, where Don Cornelius launched the original Soul Train series more than 50 years ago.
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14: 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Till 5 p.m. today and tomorrow, 10 a.m. to 5 p.m., Michael Wright on location at Lake Country Meats for Sausage Fest 2026 right here on Meat Street. You know where we are, right next to Cullen's Home Center. And the really cool thing about this, there's over a dozen vendors on hand out here, but Lake Country Meats has donated that vendor space. That's kind of a nice gesture on their part. You'll want to come out here with your appetite, because we got a lot of great food being served up from the Meat Street Sandwich Company. We got prime rib. We got barbecue brisket, pulled pork, smoked ribs around the grill. We got hot dogs. We got brats. We got a whole lot going on just in the form of food being served up out here. Music, yep, we got that too. Rhythm and Rhyme on stage now. 57 Chevy will take the stage later on this afternoon. Tomorrow, it's Sideliners. 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We've got a watermelon eating contest that is free to participate, and the prizes will be gift cards from Lake Country Meats. 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Sausage Fest 2026, right next to Cullen's Home Center. It's Lake Country Meats. I'm Michael Wright. We can't wait to see you out here.
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4: We'll see clearing skies for this afternoon with high temperatures into the upper 80s. Northeast winds at 5 to 10. Then for tonight, under mostly clear skies, we'll drop back to a low of 64. A blend of clouds and sunshine Saturday up to 87. Chance for storms Sunday into the lower 80s. That's your latest forecast from the Weatherology Radio Network Weather Center. I'm meteorologist Michael Carroll. Right now it's 76.

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0: Taylor Swift, I Knew It, I Knew You. After deliberating for 38 hours in the Lindsey Clancy murder case, the jury sent a note to the judge saying it was with a heavy heart that they could not reach a unanimous verdict. They had one holdout. The judge said he was going to declare a mistrial, and Lindsey Clancy's lawyer, Kevin Reddington, told the judge he wanted to go immediately to the Massachusetts Supreme Court for a reversal, and he asked the judge not to dismiss the jury until the Supreme Court ruled. The judge gave him 1 hour to get a ruling from the Supreme Court. That hour expired with no ruling, so the judge did officially declare a mistrial. It now lies up to the Plymouth District Attorney and the state to evaluate whether to completely dismiss the charges or go to retrial with all new jurors. 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
1: For this afternoon, we'll see skies turn sunny to partly cloudy with high temperatures in the upper 80s. We'll have our winds light from the northeast. Then for tonight, under mostly clear skies, we'll drop back to a low of 64. A blend of clouds and sunshine Saturday up to 87. Chance for storms Sunday into the lower 80s. That's your latest forecast from the Weatherology Radio Network Weather Center. I'm meteorologist Michael Carroll. Right now it's 79.

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1: Shawn Mendes, There's Nothing Holding Me Back. 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
19: For this afternoon, we'll see skies turn sunny to partly cloudy with high temperatures in the upper 80s. We'll have our winds light from the northeast. Then for tonight, under mostly clear skies, we'll drop back to a low of 64. A blend of clouds and sunshine Saturday up to 87. Chance for storms Sunday into the lower 80s. That's your latest forecast from the Weatherology Radio Network Weather Center. I'm meteorologist Michael Caro. Right now it's 79.
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0: Justin Bieber, Daisies, wrapping it up for me, Kelsey Page. I hope you have a really great Labor Day weekend. I will be back on Monday to keep you company.
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Got a little time to drive around with that sunroof open still, right? It's not quite fall. Chuck D with you. Hey, I hope your Friday is going well as we get ready for Labor Day weekend. Got that new one from Philip Phillips now. Here's Home.

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0: Okay, lots of new music coming out. It is New Music Friday, or should I say New Music Remember this little ditty from Rebecca Black? You know, she was 13 years old when she produced this song. Everybody gave her so much grief. She was 13. Well, Rebecca Black is back. She's got a new album out today. And I got to tell you, it's filled with some bangers. New music from Rebecca Black on this Friday. Looks like our little girl's all grown up.
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20: For this afternoon, we'll see skies turn sunny to partly cloudy with high temperatures in the upper 80s. We'll have our winds light from the northeast. Then for tonight, under mostly clear skies, we'll drop back to a low of 64. A blend of clouds and sunshine Saturday up to 87. Chance for storms Sunday into the lower 80s. That's your latest forecast from the Weatherology Radio Network Weather Center. I'm meteorologist Michael Caro. Currently it's 81.
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0: That is Miles Smith. Okay, so we're heading into Labor Day weekend. The National Hot Dog and Sausage Council says that over the course of this three-day weekend, we're going to eat over 200 million hot dogs. Now, I don't know what your hot dog intake plans are for the weekend, but we got to step it up if we're going to hit that number. Yeah, so that number is staggering. And then also, I just find it amazing that we have a National Hot Dog and Sausage Council. How do I get on that board of directors?
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2: For this afternoon, we'll see skies turn sunny to partly cloudy with high temperatures in the upper 80s. We'll have our winds light from the northeast. Then for tonight, under mostly clear skies, we'll drop back to a low of 64. A blend of clouds and sunshine Saturday up to 87. Chance for storms Sunday into the lower 80s. That's your latest forecast from the Weatherology Radio Network Weather Center. I'm meteorologist Michael Caro. Currently, it's 81.
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0: 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Hey, thanks so much for taking us to work with you today. 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

That is Bruno Mars. Okay, back in the early 2000s, Santana did a song called The Game of Love with Michelle Branch on vocals. Well, the band The New Radicals, they have updated that version, kind of. They've got their spin on it, but they also have Michelle Branch back to sing. Here they are with The Game of Love.

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0: I want to send a shout out to my Facebook friend of the day today, Jennifer Squire. She shares this, and I relate to this completely. I would just like to publicly announce that I have no idea what I'm doing. You know, it's so funny, as we get older and turn into adults, I think that in our minds we're like, isn't all this supposed to make sense at some point? Like our parents, they seem to have it all together. That I looked up to them and they seem to be able to make it all work. And were they just pretending as well? It's so fascinating, especially now that I've got kids. I'm like, boys, I don't know what the heck I'm doing. It's such a great realization to come to. Kind of terrifying as well. Jennifer, thanks so much for sharing that. My Facebook friend of the day today.
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18: 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For this afternoon, we'll see skies turn sunny to partly cloudy with high temperatures in the upper 80s. We'll have our winds light from the northeast. Then for tonight, under mostly clear skies, we'll drop back to a low of 64.
19: A blend of clouds and sunshine Saturday up to 87. Chance for storms Sunday into the lower 80s. That's your latest forecast from the Weatherology Radio Network Weather Center. I'm meteorologist Michael Carroll. Right now it's 84.
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0: That is Justin Bieber. All right, heading into Labor Day weekend, you want to fire up the grill. Make sure that you're cooking your meat properly. There is a trichinosis outbreak right now in Alaska because of undercooked walrus. Yeah, they're just not cooking it to the proper temperature. So whatever it is you've got going on this, whatever you're throwing on the grill, the hamburgers, the hot dogs, the ribs, the walrus, make sure you're getting up to about 165, 170 internal temperature.
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16: See weather. For this afternoon, we'll see skies turn sunny to partly cloudy with high temperatures in the upper 80s. We'll have our winds light from the northeast. Then for tonight, under mostly clear skies, we'll drop back to a low of 64. A blend of clouds and sunshine Saturday up to 87. Chance for storms Sunday into the lower 80s. That's your latest forecast from the Weatherology Radio Network Weather Center. I'm meteorologist Michael Caro. Right now it's 84.
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2: 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Kickoff is set for 7. 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It's opening day for the Alexandria Cardinal cross-country runners who are competing during the Run for Your Melon event at Forest View Middle School in Brainerd. Thursday's results included the first win of the season for the Alexandria boys soccer team, who were able to prevail over Bemidji despite a lightning delay as the Cards won 3-0. Also on Thursday, Alexandria defeated Moorhead in girls soccer 4-1. Wilmer swept Alexandria in 3 sets in varsity girls volleyball, while Ricori defeated Alexandria in girls swimming and diving 107-79. Wings up! This is DMAC, Dave McClurg.
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That is Post Malone. Coming up in a few moments, my most awesome person on the planet Earth. It's somebody that you're definitely going to... In fact, this person is celebrating a birthday today. Got a great story to share with you here in the next 10 minutes. Ed Sheeran first. Stay.

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0: For today's most awesome person on the planet Earth, I don't normally call out famous people, but considering it's her birthday today, let's all shout out Beyonce. 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No, in the past, she donated $1 million to help those in Colombia that were recuperating from that devastating earthquake, the L.A. wildfires. 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

Lows dip down to about 64. Tonight, under partly cloudy skies, winds out of the east, 5 to 10 miles per hour. Cloudy skies with a few peaks of sun, with fog in spots early tomorrow. Slight chance for storms. Daytime highs approaching 84. Partly cloudy skies tomorrow night. Slight chance for storms. Lows level off around 66. From the Weatherology Radio Network Weather Center, I'm meteorologist Laura Lockwood. Right now, it's 84 degrees.

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0: Boy, heading into this weekend, there is a lot going on. It being Labor Day, obviously lots of people consider this to be the official end to summer. College football is getting underway, so this tailgating and all that stuff. High school football, you can start getting ready psychologically for cooler temperatures. Still got a little ways to go on that. But coming up, and then also this weekend, maybe have some friends over. You can show off your grill expertise. All summer long, you've been out on the grill, kind of working on different recipes. And then maybe one last fling at the water park before they shut down for the season. Yeah, there's an awful lot happening this weekend. Get out and enjoy it.
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Lows dip down to about 64. Tonight, under partly cloudy skies, winds out of the east, 5 to 10 miles per hour. Cloudy skies with a few peaks of sun, with fog in spots early tomorrow. Slight chance for storms. Daytime highs approaching 84. Partly cloudy skies tomorrow night. Slight chance for storms. Lows level off around 66. From the Weatherology Radio Network Weather Center, I'm meteorologist Laura Lockwood. Right now, it's 86 degrees.

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0: That is Taylor Swift. So apparently today is National Lazy Moms Day. I don't know. Is it just me? Moms, are you allowed to be lazy? I don't think I've ever seen a lazy. Maybe for a couple of hours you get some downtime, but an entire day? No, I've never seen that. You guys just keep on chugging.
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1: That is Benson Boone. Coming up in a few moments, the undisputed song of the summer. Play that for you here in a couple of minutes. First, Pink Panthers getting an assist from Zara Larsson. Here's Stateside.

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0: Easily the undisputed song of the summer, that is Ella Langley, Choosin' Texas. Why do we call it the number one song of the summer? Well, it's been at the top of the charts for 20 weeks. 20 weeks longer than any other song in Billboard history, except for Mariah Carey's All I Want for Christmas Is You. That is pretty rarefied air. Ella Langley, Choosin' Texas. 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
18: Lows dip down to about 64 tonight under partly cloudy skies. Winds out of the east, 5 to 10 miles per hour.
2: Cloudy skies with a few peaks of sun, with fog in spots early tomorrow. Slight chance for storms. Daytime highs approaching 84. Partly cloudy skies tomorrow night. Slight chance for storms. Lows of aloft around 66. From the Weatherology Radio Network Weather Center, I'm meteorologist Laura Lockwood. Currently, it's 84 degrees.

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1: This Labor Day weekend, you firing up the grill, maybe having some people over. I'm not going to ask you what meats you're going to cook. That's up to you. But how about those side dishes? My goodness, you know, it's like we think about the hamburgers and the hot dogs, the ribs, the chicken, whatever, but those side dishes make or break the gathering. Like, for example, you're going to do some baked beans. It's one thing just to pop open the can and dump it in and heat them up, but you got to season that stuff up in there. Throw a little Tapatio in there, some Cholula, just a little bit, not too much, and I can't handle it. But a little kick on that baked beans, that's what makes the Labor Day barbecue nearly flawless.
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22: Weather. Lows dip down to about 64. Tonight, under partly cloudy skies, winds out of the east, 5 to 10 miles per hour. Cloudy skies with a few peaks of sun, with fog in spots early tomorrow. Slight chance for storms. Daytime highs approaching 84. Partly cloudy skies tomorrow night. Slight chance for storms. Lows level off around 66. From the Weatherology Radio Network Weather Center, I'm meteorologist Laura Lockwood. Right now, it's 84 degrees.
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0: Want to send a shout out to my Facebook friend of the day today, Jennifer Squire. She shares this, and I relate to this completely. I would just like to publicly announce that I have no idea what I'm doing. You know, it's so funny, as we get older and turn into adults, I think that in our minds we're like, isn't all this supposed to make sense at some point? Like our parents, they seem to have it all together. That I looked up to them and they seem to be able to make it all work. And were they just pretending as well? It's so fascinating, especially now that I've got kids. I'm like, boys, I don't know what the heck I'm doing. It's such a great realization to come to. Kind of terrifying as well. Jennifer, thanks so much for sharing that. My Facebook friend of the day today.
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20: Sea weather.
21: Lows dip down to about 64. Tonight, under partly cloudy skies, winds out of the east, 5 to 10 miles per hour. Cloudy skies with a few peaks of sun with fog in spots early tomorrow. Slight chance for storms. Daytime highs approaching 84. Partly cloudy skies tomorrow night. Slight chance for storms. Lows level off around 66. From the Weatherology Radio Network Weather Center, I'm meteorologist Laura Lockwood. Right now, it's 84 degrees.
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0: Okay, lots of new music coming out. It is New Music Friday, or should I say New Music Remember this little ditty from Rebecca Black? You know, she was 13 years old when she produced this song. Everybody gave her so much grief. She was 13. Well, Rebecca Black is back. She's got a new album out today. And I got to tell you, it's filled with some bangers. New music from Rebecca Black on this Friday. Looks like our little girl's all grown up.
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18: Lows dip down to about 64. Tonight, under partly cloudy skies, winds out of the east, 5 to 10 miles per hour. Cloudy skies with a few peaks of sun, with fog in spots early tomorrow. Slight chance for storms. Daytime highs approaching 84. Partly cloudy skies tomorrow night. Slight chance for storms. Lows level off around 66. From the Weatherology Radio Network Weather Center, I'm meteorologist Laura Lockwood. Right now, it's 82 degrees.
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